0: Well, wait a minute, Charlie. If Kelly's going down immediately, what are Tiffany and I going to be doing?
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0: 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Meetings are held on the third Monday of every month at 6 o'clock in the Town of North Dansville Auditorium. That means next Monday, July 20th. And if you join the Dansville Community Channel, Community Center Facebook page, you can keep track of upcoming meetings and the agendas.
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3: Extreme heat warning until 8 p.m. EDT for Niagara, Orleans, Monroe, Wayne, Northern Cayuga, Oswego, Livingston, Ontario. Classic Rock 93.9 weather. Extreme heat warning until 8 p.m. EDT for Niagara, Orleans, Monroe, Wayne, Northern Cayuga, Oswego, Livingston, Ontario. Tonight stays mostly clear and warm, around 75 degrees, with light southerly winds. Thursday is sunny and very hot, with highs in the upper 90s and a light southwest breeze. Thursday night turns partly cloudy and remains mild around 75 degrees, with gentle west breezes. Currently, it's partly cloudy and 90 degrees.
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0: Def Leppard, Love Bites. More ways than one. It's Jim Jefferies. You think about great influential English rock bands. The Who, the Beatles, the Rolling Stones. How about putting the Kinks on that list? Kinks kicking off another long set next.
1: It's a blast from the past.
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5: It's July 1st. Happy birthday to Debbie Harry of Blondie. Debbie made her Broadway debut in 1983. It was a play called T-Neck Tansy. Debbie starred as a woman who wrestled with her husband, with a loser having to do all their housework. Comedian Andy Kaufman co-starred as a wrestling referee. Despite the immense star power, T-Neck Tansy closed after just a single performance. It lacked the depth usually found on Broadway, like that one musical about the dancing cats. July 1st, 1978, Eric Clapton is climbing the chart with Wonderful Tonight. Eric wrote the song after getting frustrated with how long it was taking his girlfriend Patty Boyd to get dressed for a Buddy Holly-themed costume party. Comes off as a romantic song, but when Eric is telling Patty she looks all right, he's really telling her to hurry up. "I told you she took forever to get ready," said one George Harrison. Hit me up on Twitter at Paul Schaefer.
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93.9.

Another one of those bands came out of Jacksonville, Florida. You know, Skynyrd, 38 Special, Molly Hatchet. Did a lot of gigs together. Molly Hatchet even said they used to borrow amps from Skynyrd for some gigs. Standing by, Bon Jovi going to kick off another long set next.

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1: Extreme heat warning until 8 p.m. EDT for Niagara, Orleans, Monroe, Wayne, Northern Cayuga, Oswego, Livingston, Ontario. Classic Rock 93.9 weather. Extreme heat warning until 8 p.m. EDT for Niagara, Orleans, Monroe, Wayne, Northern Cayuga, Oswego, Livingston, Ontario. Tonight stays mostly clear and warm, around 75 degrees, with light southerly winds. Thursday is sunny and very hot, with highs in the upper 90s and a light southwest breeze. Thursday night turns partly cloudy and remains mild around 75 degrees, with gentle west breezes. Currently, it's clear and 82 degrees.
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0: Martha Reeves and the Vandellas. Who would have thunk that Van Halen would cover that song? But they did. They're dancing in the streets, and we're happy that they did. Aerosmith, one of their great songs they wrote, next.
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2: Is what's happening in the five-county area. 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The public is encouraged to attend. The Susie Q Dog Rescue Yard Sale will take place Friday, Saturday, and Sunday, July 3rd, 4th, and 5th at 5698 South Livonia Road in Canisius from 9 to 6 daily. All are encouraged to stop by. 4th of July celebration will be held at Canisius American Legion at 6317 Marshall Road starting at 3 p.m. There'll be live music, food, fun, and fireworks, and the public is welcome to attend.
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0: Bad Company. It's Tim Jeffries. Well, you've heard that there's a huge heat wave going on in Europe, record hot temperatures. So hot, an ice cream shop in England had to close its business for 2 days to protect its staff and customers from the hot weather. I know it doesn't make sense, but then when you dig deep, it does. So refrigeration equipment generates heat. This was their little outdoor shack. So it was a small little ice cream shack with big freezers, and it generates lots of heat. So the owner said he wasn't prepared to put his staff nor customers at risk. And again, it was only his shack store. But it is ironic that an ice cream store would be shut down because of record hot temperatures. His regular main shop was open, though.
1: 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We'll be at Babcock Park both days for the Route 36 matchup between the Hornell Steamers and the Dansville Gliders at Babcock Park. 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

0: Classic Rock 93.9, Peter Frampton. There's a man who likes a little barbecued chicken. And the drive-through chicken barbecue will be held on Saturday, July 11th, from noon till gone at the Wayland United Methodist Church parking lot. 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
2: Extreme heat warning until 8 p.m. EDT for Niagara, Orleans, Monroe, Wayne, Northern Cayuga, Oswego, Livingston, Ontario. Classic Rock 93.9 weather. Extreme heat warning until 8 p.m. EDT for Niagara, Orleans, Monroe, Wayne, Northern Cayuga, Oswego, Livingston, Ontario. Tonight stays mostly clear and warm, around 75 degrees, with light southerly winds. Thursday is sunny and very hot, with highs in the upper 90s and a light southwest breeze. Thursday night turns partly cloudy and remains mild around 75 degrees, with gentle west breezes. Currently, it's clear and 79 degrees.
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1: 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Avon Moffett passed away in 2021 at the age of 6. 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

0: Come as you are, stay as long as you like. That is, of course, as long as you like classic rock. It's Tim Jeffries kicking off another long set with Journey next.
1: Hey, Professor Rock, Adam Reeder here with today's Classic Rock U Crash Course. Motley Crue's Same Old Situation, SOS, that's built around a man watching his relationship slip away to another woman instead of another man. As writer and bassist Nikki Sixx put it, it's about chicks leaving you for chicks. A scenario he believes is harsher than losing someone to a man because in that case, there's nothing you can do. When Elektra Records first heard the song, they immediately saw its commercial potential and they called it a perfect single. The band agreed, but they deliberately held back on disclosing the exact meaning of the lyrics to the label until after it had already received approval. Same Old Situation was the fifth single released from Motley's mega album Dr. Feelgood, cresting at number 34 on the mainstream rock chart in 1990.

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0: 8 o'clock tonight for Niagara, Orleans, Monroe, Wayne, Northern Cayuga, Oswego, Livingston, and Ontario. Tonight stays mostly clear and around 75 with light southerly winds. Thursday is sunny and very hot, with temperatures in the upper 90s and a light southwest breeze. Thursday night turns partly cloudy and settles back around 75 with gentle west breezes. Currently, it's clear and 77 degrees.
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0: AC/DC. Hold on to your hats. Steve Jeffries and I am out of here. Been a lot of fun hanging out with you as always. And I'm looking forward to July. We got the big celebration, 4th of July this weekend. I got a birthday coming up a little bit later. So yeah, good month, July. So thanks for being here with me. I'll be back tomorrow night. Keeping things rolling with Long Set coming up next.
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0: till 8 o'clock tonight for Niagara, Orleans, Monroe, Wayne, Northern Cayuga, Oswego, Livingston, and Ontario. Tonight stays mostly clear and around 75 with light southerly winds. Thursday is sunny and very hot, with temperatures in the upper 90s and a light southwest breeze. Thursday night turns partly cloudy and settles back around 75 with gentle west breezes. Currently, it's clear and 75 degrees.
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0: It's all good. It's all right now. It is all righty now with Mud Free. We heard from Poison in that set, and nothing but a good time, good times on the way for the 4th of July holiday. Come on, a supersized Friday. A fantastic 4th of July and happy birthday to America, number 250. Wow, that is cool. America, you rock. Phil Collins is coming up. 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
2: Extreme heat warning until 8 p.m. EDT for Niagara, Orleans, Monroe, Wayne, Northern Cayuga, Oswego, Livingston, Ontario. Classic Rock, 93.9 weather. Extreme heat warning until 8 o'clock tonight for Niagara, Orleans, Monroe, Wayne, Northern Cayuga, Oswego, Livingston, and Ontario. Tonight stays mostly clear and around 75 with light southerly winds. Thursday is sunny and very hot with temperatures in the upper 90s and a light southwest breeze. Thursday night turns partly cloudy and settles back around 75 with gentle west breezes. Currently, it's clear and 73 degrees.
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0: Yeah, GNR doing the Bob Dylan classic, Knock Knock Knocking on Heaven's Door, Hey Hey Hey, with Mud from Classic Rock 93.9 GNR, rocking quite a tour, a worldwide tour going all over the place, rocking like 30 tunes in concert and more. What a fantastic show they put on. Way to go, GNR. A 4th of July celebration happens at the Gunnison American Legion, 6317 Marshall Road, beginning at 3 p.m. on the 4th of July. 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

0: The Who and Eminence Front with Mud. What a fantastic tune. The Who, well, they said they were done doing touring. However, Roger Daltrey is doing a solo tour. Pete Townsend in Retirementville. And there is talk that they'll do new music and maybe a mini tour or two. That goes down. That will be very cool. From The Who, Red Hot Chili Peppers, they're coming up. I'll throw on The Clash and Metallica, they're next.
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2: Extreme heat warning until 8 p.m. EDT for Niagara, Orleans, Monroe, Wayne, Northern Cayuga, Oswego, Livingston, Ontario. Classic Rock 93.9 weather. Extreme heat warning until 8 o'clock tonight for Niagara, Orleans, Monroe, Wayne, Northern Cayuga, Oswego, Livingston, and Ontario. Tonight stays mostly clear and around 75 with light southerly winds. Thursday is sunny and very hot, with temperatures in the upper 90s and a light southwest breeze. Thursday night turns partly cloudy and settles back around 75 with gentle west breezes. Currently, it's clear and 75 degrees.
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0: Hey, the girls got Rhythm AC/DC with Mud rocking their Power Up Tour Part Number 2. What a fantastic show they put on, all those amazing tunes in concert. And they end each and every night with "For Those About to Rock, We Salute You and We Salute You." Thunder from Down Under. Look out, the Police are coming up. Kenny Wayne and Boston, they're next.
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3: Extreme heat warning until 8 p.m. EDT for Niagara, Orleans, Monroe, Wayne, Northern Cayuga, Oswego, Livingston, Ontario. Classic Rock 93.9 weather. Extreme heat warning until 8 o'clock tonight for Niagara, Orleans, Monroe, Wayne, Northern Cayuga, Oswego, Livingston, and Ontario. Tonight stays mostly clear and around 75 with light southerly winds. Thursday is sunny and very hot, with temperatures in the upper 90s and a light southwest breeze. Thursday night turns partly cloudy and settles back around 75 with gentle west breezes. Currently, it's clear and 73 degrees.
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0: Fleetwood Mac and the Tale of Rhiannon, Will You Ever Win with Mud. We heard Floyd from the Wall in that set with the rules of the house. If you don't eat your meat, you can't have any pudding. Now, how can you have any pudding if you don't eat your meat? Those are rules you need to follow. In my house, it's cool. Go for the pudding first if you like. It's all good. Led Zepp, they're coming up. Other on Tom Petty and Rush, they're next.
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0: Led Zepp and Black Dog from Led Zepp 4 with Mud Rush in that set. Fly By Night, they're no Fly By Night rock and roll band. They are fantastic, rocking their 50-something tour, going deep into 2027, rocking all over the place, doing so many amazing tunes. That band rocks all the way. Way to go, Rush. Stone Temple Pilots, they're coming up. I'll throw on The Coop and Billy Squires next.
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2: Extreme heat warning until 8 p.m. EDT for Niagara, Orleans, Monroe, Wayne, Northern Cayuga, Oswego, Livingston, Ontario. Classic Rock 93.9 weather. Extreme heat warning until 8 o'clock tonight for Niagara, Orleans, Monroe, Wayne, Northern Cayuga, Oswego, Livingston, and Ontario. Tonight stays mostly clear and around 75 with light southerly winds. Thursday is sunny and very hot, with temperatures in the upper 90s and a light southwest breeze. Thursday night turns partly cloudy and settles back around 75 with gentle west breezes. Currently, it's clear and 75 degrees.
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0: What a great one from The Coop, Alice Cooper and Poison with Mud from Classic Rock 93.9. That guy's amazing. The dude always rocks. What a fantastic rocker he is. Everything he does is great. Way to go, Alice Cooper. Hey, Danceville Second Saturday happens on July the 11th, 11 till 2 in downtown Danceville. 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

0: na na na na na na na na na Journey with the Lovin' Touchin' Squeezin'. That's so much fun when you hear that in concert, as everybody participates with the na na na na part, which is the best part in that tune, right? Hey, Heart, they're coming up. Other on Queensryche and Cream, they're next.
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0: Whoa, the Magic Man, Heart with Mud. We heard from Cream in that set, and the King of Cream, Eric Clapton, he's rocking quite a tour around the world. Only about 7 shows, though, in the USA. Come on, Clapton, got to crank up the shows here in the USA. Will ya, Aerosmith, they're coming up. Author on the Thunder from Down Under and the BOC, they're next.
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2: Extreme heat warning until 8 p.m. EDT for Niagara, Orleans, Monroe, Wayne, Northern Cayuga, Oswego, Livingston, Ontario. Classic Rock, 93.9 weather. Extreme heat warning until 8 p.m. EDT for Niagara, Orleans, Monroe, Wayne, Northern Cayuga, Oswego, Livingston, and Ontario. Thursday stays sunny and very hot, near 96 degrees with a light southwest breeze. Thursday night brings a slight chance of showers and thunderstorms, around 75 degrees. Friday keeps the chance of showers and thunderstorms going with mid-90s heat and gentle west breezes. Currently, it's clear and 75 degrees.
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0: Judas Priest, Living After Midnight on Classic Rock 93.9, Ram Jam from Black Betty, and Kiss Rock and Roll All Night. Good morning, I'm Ed on this Thursday, bringing you more music in the morning, including REO, Speedwagon, Def Leppard, and The Stones.
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1: With SRN News, I'm Jason Walker. Russia launching another heavy missile and drone attack on the capital of Ukraine. Officials say at least 13 people are dead. 86 of them have been wounded. Most of those are civilians. Trump administration suing Virginia and California over new laws in both states that restrict the sale of semi-automatic firearms. Lawsuits filed by the Justice Department say the laws violate the Second Amendment. Forecasters say fireworks won't be the only thing that's hot for the next couple of days. Triple-digit temps and high humidity readings make life rough, especially in the Midwest and eastern U.S. And the North American trade pact that President Trump negotiated in his first term is up for renewal. Officials say it's a process that likely to take several months. This is SRN News.
2: Eldorados, I don't think I've ever been this enthusiastic about a documentary movie as I am about The Story of Everything. 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
4: Steuben County officials are inviting the public to celebrate Independence Day by taking part in a live reading of the nation's founding documents. The event will be held this Saturday at 11 a.m. at the Charters of Freedom Monument in Pulteney Square in Bath. Steuben County historian Griffin Bates will open the ceremony with remarks highlighting local history. After the introduction, County Manager Jack Wheeler and Steuben County Legislature Chair Kelly Fitzpatrick will read the Declaration of Independence, the preamble to the U.S. Constitution, and the Bill of Rights. The event is free and open to the public. The Steuben County Public Safety Committee will be meeting next Monday. One item they'll be discussing is getting the payment for school resource officers who work at the schools in the county up to $50,000 a year. The current average salary for school resource officers is $45,000 a year. The state has relaxed caps in recent years, so the county has been giving raises accordingly. The county only hires retired police officers for these positions. A Faith, Family, and Freedom Walk is being held Saturday, July 4th, from 9 to 10-ish. Pedal bikes, wheelchairs, strollers, and wagons all are welcome. The walk is 2 miles, containing 8 remembrance stops. It starts and finishes at Williams Park at 61 Clara Barton Street in Dansville. Saturday's Powerball jackpot will increase to an estimated $396 million as no players matched all 6 numbers during Wednesday night's drawing.
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6: With SRN News, I'm Rich Thomason in Washington. A Democratic Socialist defeats a 30-year incumbent in Colorado's Democratic primary for the U.S. House.
7: It was a stunning defeat Tuesday for 30-year incumbent Diana DeGette, losing to a 29-year-old former lawyer and Democratic Socialist in the 1st Congressional District.
8: I'm Maylock Heroes! We will not wait to take the fight to Donald Trump!
7: Audio courtesy of KMGH. In other races, U.S. Senator John Hickenlooper fended off State Senator and Progressive Julie Gonzalez. And in the race for Colorado Governor, State Attorney General Phil Weiser won the Democratic primary and is favored to win in November. I'm Donna Water.
6: As America celebrates its 250th birthday, the legislative branch called it quits for now. House leadership.
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9: Extreme heat warning until 8 p.m. EDT for Niagara, Orleans, Monroe, Wayne, Northern Cayuga, Oswego, Livingston, Ontario. Classic Rock, 93.9 weather. Extreme heat warning until 8 p.m. EDT for Niagara, Orleans, Monroe, Wayne, Northern Cayuga, Oswego, Livingston, and Ontario. Thursday stays sunny and very hot, near 96 degrees with a light southwest breeze. Thursday night brings a slight chance of showers and thunderstorms, around 75 degrees. Friday keeps the chance of showers and thunderstorms going with mid-90s heat and gentle west breezes. Currently, it's clear and 73 degrees.
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0: Pink Floyd with Mother, and you do Sunday Bloody Sunday on Classic Rock 93.9. They've been talking about disclosing stuff on UFOs. Today is World UFO Day. But if they do tell us what they are, that means they've identified them and they're no longer unidentified. So I don't know what happens to the day. On the way, Tom Petty on Classic Rock 93.9.
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0: Kansas, Carry On Wayward Son, Whitesnake before that, Still of the Night on Classic Rock 93.9. Good morning. I'm Ed, and coming up tonight, there is a big celebration as it's the York Lester Field Day at 7 p.m. at York Central School. On the grounds of the school by routes 36 and 63, they're going to have a giant fireworks display at dusk, and games, refreshments, entertainment, and more. The Who, Van Halen, Eddie Money on the way on Classic Rock 93.9.
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0: night in the New York Collegiate Baseball League. Rochester toppled Syracuse by a final score of 4-1. Watertown defeated Sherrill 6-2. Tonight, other than the Dansville-Hornell matchup at 7 p.m. at Maple City Park, a pair of doubleheaders in the East as Rochester visits Sherrill for a pair at 2. And at 5 p.m., Watertown will be hosting Syracuse for a twin bill there. This has been Glance at the Gliders, sponsored by Dansville Chevrolet at 139 Franklin Street. 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
4: Extreme heat warning until 8 p.m. EDT for Niagara, Orleans, Monroe, Wayne, Northern Cayuga, Oswego, Livingston, Ontario. Classic Rock 93.9 weather. Extreme heat warning until 8 p.m. EDT for Niagara, Orleans, Monroe, Wayne, Northern Cayuga, Oswego, Livingston, and Ontario. Thursday stays sunny and very hot, near 96 degrees with a light southwest breeze. Thursday night brings a slight chance of showers and thunderstorms, around 75 degrees. Friday keeps the chance of showers and thunderstorms going with mid-90s heat and gentle west breezes. Currently, it's clear and 75 degrees.
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0: Soundgarden fell on Black Days and Rush with Free Will on Classic Rock 93.9. So the 4th of July is this Saturday, and I guess that means some folks are getting Friday off for a three-day weekend. And I'm completely oblivious to what kind of long weekends people get, because that doesn't work here. But if you are getting a long weekend, great. Have a great time. Here at the station, starting with Greg Stone's show on Friday night and all day Saturday, it's going to be our annual 4th of July live with live music all the way through every hour, and we'll continue a little bit of it on Sunday, too. 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

0: Eagles with Hotel California and Grand Funk Railroad, Some Kind of Wonderful on Classic Rock 93.9. There's going to be a Faith Family Freedom Walk on Saturday in Danceville from 9 to around 10. Pedal bikes, wheelchairs, strollers, wagons are welcome. It's 2 miles with 8 remembrance stops. They're going to start and finish at Williams Park on Clara Barton Street.
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0: 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One more look at news for this morning.
1: With SRN News, I'm Rich Thomason in Washington. From the Midwest to the East, one of the worst heat waves in years in progress. Dangerously high heat and humidity levels. People being urged to exercise extreme caution. Their parents and two grandparents are under arrest after 16 children were rescued from horrific conditions in a small house in the village of Hamden, rural Ohio. Couple, man and woman under arrest after New York police say they climbed to the very top of the Empire State Building where they unfurled a banner. Iran is threatening a forceful response to any oil tanker not using its approved routes yet through the Strait of Hormuz. At least 617 civilians are dead, hundreds injured in Russian drone and missile strikes on Ukraine's capital, Kiev, overnight. Dow futures are up 86 points, NASDAQ futures 105 points lower. More details at srnnews.com.
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4: Steuben County officials are inviting the public to celebrate Independence Day by taking part in a live reading of the nation's founding documents. The event will be held this Saturday at 11 a.m. at the Charters of Freedom Monument in Pulteney Square in Bath. Steuben County historian Griffin Bates will open the ceremony with remarks highlighting local history. After the introduction, County Manager Jack Wheeler and Steuben County Legislature Chair Kelly Fitzpatrick will read the Declaration of Independence, the preamble to the U.S. Constitution, and the Bill of Rights. The event is free and open to the public. The Steuben County Public Safety Committee will be meeting next Monday. One item they'll be discussing is getting the payment for school resource officers who work at the schools in the county up to $50,000 a year. The current average salary for school resource officers is $45,000 a year. The state has relaxed caps in recent years, so the county has been giving raises accordingly. The county only hires retired police officers for these positions. A Faith, Family, and Freedom Walk is being held Saturday, July 4th, from 9 to 10-ish. Pedal bikes, wheelchairs, strollers, and wagons all are welcome. The walk is 2 miles, containing 8 remembrance stops. It starts and finishes at Williams Park at 61 Clara Barton Street in Dansville. Saturday's Powerball jackpot will increase to an estimated $396 million as no players matched all 6 numbers during Wednesday night's drawing.
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6: Extreme heat warning until 8 p.m. EDT for Niagara, Orleans, Monroe, Wayne, Northern Cayuga, Oswego, Livingston, Ontario. Classic Rock, 93.9 weather. Extreme heat warning until 8 p.m. EDT for Niagara, Orleans, Monroe, Wayne, Northern Cayuga, Oswego, Livingston, and Ontario. Thursday stays sunny and very hot, near 96 degrees with a light southwest breeze. Thursday night brings a slight chance of showers and thunderstorms, around 75 degrees. Friday keeps the chance of showers and thunderstorms going with mid-90s heat and gentle west breezes. Currently, it's clear and 82 degrees.
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0: Cheap Trick with Surrender and Aerosmith Genie's Got a Gun on Classic Rock 93.9. As we do every weekday morning, we're going to have five in a row at the top of the 9 o'clock hour in our 9 o'clock rock block. Rolling Stones are going to kick it off this morning.
1: Here's what's happening in the five-county area. The York Lester Field Day will be held Thursday, July 2nd at 7 p.m. at the York Central School Grounds on Routes 36 and 63. There'll be a giant fireworks display at dusk and much more. All are encouraged to attend. Wayland Historical Society will be hosting a 250th celebration for our country on Saturday, July 4th, starting with a parade at 9:30 a.m. It heads to the Historical Society, where there'll be music and the reading of the Declaration of Independence. All are encouraged to attend. A 4th of July celebration will be held at the Canisius American Legion at 6317 Marshall Road on Saturday, July 4th, starting at 3 p.m. There'll be live music, food, fun, and fireworks. And the Canis Regia American Legion's Jamboree for PTSD takes place Saturday, August 1st at the Legion. There'll be a ride for a reason, live music, a basket raffle, a money wheel, and more. Proceeds go to the Bath VA and Mission 22.
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1: That's the Steve Miller Band wrapping it up with The Joker. Tom Petty, You Don't Know How It Feels. Before that, George Thorogood and the Destroyers, I Drink Alone. Bon Jovi in there with Bad Medicine. 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

0: 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That's Pink Floyd, Learning to Fly. 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
2: Extreme heat warning until 8 p.m. EDT for Niagara, Orleans, Monroe, Wayne, Northern Cayuga, Oswego, Livingston, Ontario. Classic Rock 93.9 weather. Extreme heat warning until 8 p.m. EDT for Niagara, Orleans, Monroe, Wayne, Northern Cayuga, Oswego, Livingston, and Ontario. Thursday stays sunny and very hot, near 96 degrees with a light southwest breeze. Thursday night brings a slight chance of showers and thunderstorms, around 75 degrees. Friday keeps the chance of showers and thunderstorms going with mid-90s heat and gentle west breezes. Currently, it's mostly cloudy and 86 degrees.
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0: Motley Crue, Kickstart My Heart on Classic Rock 93.9. Toto before that, Hold the Line. I'm Ed. I'll see you back here tomorrow. Kara will take over from here, and Paul Schaefer as today's day in rock.
1: It's a blast from the past.
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5: July 2nd, 1976, Brian Wilson films a Beach Boys TV special with John Belushi and Dan Aykroyd. John and Dan play cops arresting the singer. Here's the scene.
6: Brian, you're in violation of paragraph 12. Failing to surf, neglecting to use a state beach for surfing purposes, and otherwise avoiding surfboards, surfing, and surf.
7: Surfing? I don't want to go surfing.
8: Come on, Brian. Let's go surfing now.
6: Everybody's learning how. 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
5: Would you believe Brian Wilson won an Emmy for that? Good, because he didn't. And today in 1981, George Harrison is number two with All Those Years Ago. The song is a tribute to John Lennon, with whom George had a falling out years earlier. Apparently, George didn't allow Yoko Ono to perform at his 1971 concert for Bangladesh, and he barely mentioned John in his autobiography, I Me Mine. I don't blame George. I didn't let Yoko play in my concert for Bangladesh either. Back here tomorrow. See you then.
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0: 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How about Radiohead? How about Hendrix? 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

0: All right, this is freaky. I saw a video today of Isaac, one home robot. It does laundry and stuff. Remember Rosie on the Jetsons? She was better. I'll just put it that way. Plus, this costs $8,000. 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
3: Extreme heat warning until 8 p.m. EDT for Niagara, Orleans, Monroe, Wayne, Northern Cayuga, Oswego, Livingston, Ontario. Classic Rock, 93.9 weather. Extreme heat warning until 8 p.m. EDT for Niagara, Orleans, Monroe, Wayne, Northern Cayuga, Oswego, Livingston, and Ontario. Thursday stays sunny and very hot, near 96 degrees with a light southwest breeze. Thursday night brings a slight chance of showers and thunderstorms, around 75 degrees. Friday keeps the chance of showers and thunderstorms going with mid-90s heat and gentle west breezes. Currently, it's clear and 88 degrees.
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0: Stevie Ray Vaughan on Classic Rock 93.9. Caro here. If you like your classic cars along with your classic rock, the Canaseraga Cruise Night is coming up for this month. It's always happening on the third Friday of the month in the summer. And this time it's July 17th. 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
1: 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The Long Run, the title track from the Eagles' 1979 album, emerged as a deliberate rebuke to critics who wondered if the band had become passé as disco and punk surged. Ironically, though, the song was crafted as the group wrestled with internal fatigue and escalating in-studio tensions. Phrases like, "Who is gonna make it? We'll find out in the long run," those sound off as pointed shots at music journalists who warned that the Eagles would drift into obscurity. Its message of persistence and resilience is delivered with a wry, darkly comic edge. Don Henley disclosed that the band fought over a single word for weeks during the arduous recording of the Long Run LP. In the long run, the title song climbed to number 8 on the Billboard Hot 100 as the second single from the record in 1980. And I think since then, the Eagles were right. They've done pretty well. Today's Crash Course. We'll see you this weekend on Classic Rock U.
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0: tush right there, but we're only starting. Yeah, we're at the beginning, not the end. A classic from the Stones coming up.
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0: cranking out REO Speedwagon, Def Leppard in that set. 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I feel like it's a requirement of my job, and I will do said requirement next for you.
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2: Extreme heat warning until 8 p.m. EDT for Niagara, Orleans, Monroe, Wayne, Northern Cayuga, Oswego, Livingston, Ontario. Classic Rock 93.9 weather. Extreme heat warning until 8 p.m. EDT for Niagara, Orleans, Monroe, Wayne, Northern Cayuga, Oswego, Livingston, Ontario. Today stays sunny and very hot, near 96 with gentle west breezes. Tonight turns slightly unsettled with a slight chance of showers and thunderstorms, around 75 and a light southwest breeze. Friday stays warm with a chance of showers and thunderstorms in the mid-90s. Currently, it's clear and 90 degrees.
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0: Kind of fun watching Team USA soccer, FIFA, cruising along, making their dream come true. Last night's game was so much fun. I hope you watched it. I normally don't watch soccer. That actually was the most exciting soccer game I've watched, because usually they're just so long, you know? But it was very exciting, and yay for Team USA. In fact, a song for the men's soccer team from Queen on the way next.
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4: The 2026 edition of USDA Farm Service Agency County Committee elections is now underway, with candidate nominations now being accepted.
5: The last date to file a nomination form is August the 3rd.
4: Farm Production and Conservation Undersecretary Richard Fordyce says candidate eligibility requirements include:
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4: More details about FSA county committees and elections are available at local USDA service centers. I'm Rod Bain reporting for the U.S. Department of Agriculture in Washington, D.C.
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1: 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Our pearl of wisdom today came in by postcard. It is short and sweet, gets right to the point. He who slings mud loses ground. That's your pearl of wisdom. You're on the farm and I'm Ish.
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8: With SRN News, I'm Rich Thomason in Washington. From the Midwest to the East, one of the worst heat waves in years has settled in. High heat and humidity levels, people urged to exercise extreme caution during Independence Day celebrations in cities, including New York.
9: Law enforcement in the nation's largest city on high alert.
10: There are no known specific or credible threats to this year's celebrations.
9: New York City Police Commissioner Jessica Tisch says the harbor will be loaded with boats and tall ships as part of the America 250 celebration. And then there's the annual Macy's 4th of July fireworks, which draws thousands of people.
10: Our intelligence division, our joint terrorism task force, and our counterterrorism teams continue to monitor every possible lead, both domestic and international, in real time.
9: Laura Winters reporting.
8: On Wall Street, the Dow is up 104 points, the NASDAQ down 118. This is SRN News.
11: From the Genesee Now newsroom, I'm Ken Haight.
12: The Steuben County Public Safety Committee will be meeting next Monday. One item they'll be discussing is getting the payment for school resource officers who work at the schools in the county up to $50,000 a year. The current average salary for school resource officers is $45,000 a year. The state has relaxed caps in recent years, so the county has been giving raises accordingly. The county only hires retired police officers for these positions. Hornell Partners for Growth are hosting the 250th Independence Day Parade and Celebration on Saturday, July 4th. Parade begins at noon. Participants should line up at the Hornell High School between 10:30 and 11:45. The celebration continues from 1 to 11:30 at Veterans Memorial Park. There'll be food and craft vendors, free family activities, a train shuttle, free caricatures, puppet shows, a free swim, and live music. A 30-minute fireworks spectacular begins at 10 p.m. Steuben County officials are inviting the public to celebrate Independence Day by taking part in a live reading of the nation's founding documents. The event will be held this Saturday at 11 a.m. at the Charters of Freedom Monument in Pulteney Square in Bath. Steuben County historian Griffin Bates will open the ceremony with remarks highlighting local history. After the introduction, County Manager Jack Wheeler and Steuben County Legislature Chair Kelly Fitzpatrick will read the Declaration of Independence, the preamble to the U.S. Constitution, and the Bill of Rights. The event is free and open to the public.
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16: Extreme heat warning until 8 p.m. EDT for Niagara, Orleans, Monroe, Wayne, Northern Cayuga, Oswego, Livingston, Ontario. Classic Rock, 93.9 weather. Extreme heat warning until 8 p.m. EDT for Niagara, Orleans, Monroe, Wayne, Northern Cayuga, Oswego, Livingston, Ontario. Today stays sunny and very hot, near 96 with gentle west breezes. Tonight turns slightly unsettled with a slight chance of showers and thunderstorms, around 75 and a light southwest breeze. Friday stays warm with a chance of showers and thunderstorms in the mid-90s. Currently, it's clear and 90 degrees.
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0: 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Stevie Nicks, in fact, another diva, and I mean that in the nicest possible way. Pat Benatar, queued up.
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0: That's Joe Cocker. Love it. I'm laughing at myself. This is Kara. I posted something on Facebook. Actually, I think I shared it on my stories on Instagram and Facebook yesterday, or maybe it was the day before. I don't know. It was about a woman being jailed because she hired a sarcastic clown to follow her ex around at his softball games and like clap slowly and just be sarcastic. It's completely fake, but it's hilarious. And honestly, I'm stocking that idea back in the rear of my brain, just in case I need to use that in the future. What a great way to get back at someone. Yay.
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2: Extreme heat warning until 8 p.m. EDT for Niagara, Orleans, Monroe, Wayne, Northern Cayuga, Oswego, Livingston, Ontario. Classic Rock 93.9 weather. Extreme heat warning until 8 p.m. EDT for Niagara, Orleans, Monroe, Wayne, Northern Cayuga, Oswego, Livingston, Ontario. Today stays sunny and very hot, near 96 with gentle west breezes. Tonight turns slightly unsettled with a slight chance of showers and thunderstorms, around 75 and a light southwest breeze. Friday stays warm with a chance of showers and thunderstorms in the mid-90s. Currently, it's mostly clear and 91 degrees.
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4: 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I'm Frank Williams reporting for WDNY and WDXT Sports. Well, despite their pitching woes, injuries, etc., Dansville head coach Mike Bassett managed to put another PBC pitching by committee win together last night as the Gliders scored in every inning except the first and second as they overwhelmed the Genesee Rapids at Houghton University by a final score of 12-1. Cole Kelleher threw three scoreless innings, yielding just one hit, fanning two, and walking a handful. Marcus Thomas came in to get the win, working the final five frames, giving up an unearned run on three hits. He struck out six and walked only one. Michael Rally had three hits, including a triple, and drove in two while scoring three times. Bobby Griffin had a 3-for-4 night, scoring three and stealing four bases. Luca Fenton had a pair of hits, including a homer, and knocked in three runs. Derek Babineaux had a triple, two RBIs, scored a pair of runs. Carson Herman added a hit and drove in two runs. Sean Louie had a hit, knocked in one. And Emmett McClain had an RBI and a stolen base in the victory, which makes Dansville 16-8 on the season. Jake Higgins had a double for the Rapids, and Danny Wallington's hit drove in the lone run for Genesee. Dansville heads south on Route 36 for a battle with rival Hornell at Maple City Park tonight, starting at 7 p.m. Other finals last night in the New York Collegiate Baseball League: Rochester toppled Syracuse by a final score of 4-1. Watertown defeated Sherrill 6-2. Tonight, other than the Dansville-Hornell matchup at 7 p.m. at Maple City Park, a pair of doubleheaders in the east as Rochester visits Sherrill for a pair at 2. And at 5 p.m., Watertown will be hosting Syracuse for a twin bill there. This has been Glance at the Gliders, sponsored by Dansville Chevrolet at 139 Franklin Street. 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

0: Scorpions right there. Here I am. I'm Kara with John Mellencamp for you. Next.
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2: Here's what's happening in the five-county area. The York-Leicester Field Day will be held Thursday, July 2nd at 7 p.m. at the York Central School Grounds on Routes 36 and 63. There'll be a giant fireworks display at dusk and much more. All are encouraged to attend. The Wayland Historical Society will be hosting a 250th celebration for our country on Saturday, July 4th, starting with a parade at 9:30 a.m. It heads to the Historical Society, where there'll be music and the reading of the Declaration of Independence. All are encouraged to attend. A 4th of July celebration will be held at the Canisius American Legion at 6317 Marshall Road on Saturday, July 4th, starting at 3 p.m. There'll be live music, food, fun, and fireworks. And the Canisius American Legion's Jamboree for PTSD takes place Saturday, August 1st at the Legion. There'll be a ride for a reason, live music, a basket raffle, a money wheel, and more. 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

0: 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They just keep going and going and suing each other in the band. 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
2: Extreme heat warning until 8 p.m. EDT for Niagara, Orleans, Monroe, Wayne, Northern Cayuga, Oswego, Livingston, Ontario. Classic Rock 93.9 weather. Extreme heat warning until 8 p.m. EDT for Niagara, Orleans, Monroe, Wayne, Northern Cayuga, Oswego, Livingston, Ontario. Today stays sunny and very hot, near 96 with gentle west breezes. Tonight turns slightly unsettled with a slight chance of showers and thunderstorms, around 75 and a light southwest breeze. Friday stays warm with a chance of showers and thunderstorms in the mid-90s. Currently, it's partly cloudy and 93 degrees.
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2: Extreme heat warning until 8 p.m. EDT for Niagara, Orleans, Monroe, Wayne, Northern Cayuga, Oswego, Livingston, Ontario. Classic Rock 93.9 weather. Extreme heat warning until 8 p.m. EDT for Niagara, Orleans, Monroe, Wayne, Northern Cayuga, Oswego, Livingston, Ontario. Today stays sunny and very hot, near 96 with gentle west breezes. Tonight turns slightly unsettled with a slight chance of showers and thunderstorms, around 75 and a light southwest breeze. Friday stays warm with a chance of showers and thunderstorms in the mid-90s. Currently, it's clear and 95 degrees.
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1: Here's what's happening in the five-county area. The York Lester Field Day will be held Thursday, July 2nd at 7 p.m. at the York Central School Grounds on Routes 36 and 63. There'll be a giant fireworks display at dusk and much more. All are encouraged to attend. Wayland Historical Society will be hosting a 250th celebration for our country on Saturday, July 4th, starting with a parade at 9:30 a.m. It heads to the Historical Society, where there'll be music and the reading of the Declaration of Independence.

0: Independence, all are encouraged to attend. 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And the Canis Regan American Legion's Jamboree for PTSD takes place Saturday, August 1st at the Legion. There'll be a ride for a reason, live music, a basket raffle, a money wheel, and more. 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

0: The great Supertramp taking the long way home on this Thursday. I noticed a guy named William Bud Baums died today, known as the producer and creator of the TV show The Love Boat. If you remember that, that show actually existed for 10 seasons back in the day. R.I.P., Bud. All right, AC/DC coming up for you right after this.
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2: Extreme heat warning until 8 p.m. EDT for Niagara, Orleans, Monroe, Wayne, Northern Cayuga, Oswego, Livingston, Ontario. Classic Rock 93.9 weather. Extreme heat warning until 8 p.m. EDT for Niagara, Orleans, Monroe, Wayne, Northern Cayuga, Oswego, Livingston, Ontario. Today stays sunny and very hot, near 96 with gentle west breezes. Tonight turns slightly unsettled with a slight chance of showers and thunderstorms, around 75 and a light southwest breeze. Friday stays warm with a chance of showers and thunderstorms in the mid-90s. Currently, it's clear and 95 degrees.
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0: Classic Rock 93.9. Oh, yeah, blowing it up a little bit of AC/DC. I'm Kelly. Good to be hanging with you here on this Thursday. Hey, looking ahead to the end of August. The end of summer car show will be coming up on Saturday, August 22nd at 1 p.m. at Cahockton American Legion at 6 Wilcox Street. No entry fee for cars, and it's going to be a trivia night, too, at 6 p.m. They'll have all kinds of good stuff, a car salon, cash raffle, and first, second, and third prizes. We will see you there.
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They have great feedback all the way out to the end there. That's some Foo Fighters. Hey, it's Kelly. I'm sitting in here on this Thursday with you with the great sound of The Who.

0: You got to tell me if there's a tastier guitar player in America live today other than Mark Knopfler. 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Speaking of rock and roll, let's play some Stones coming up, Eagles and Cinderella all straight ahead.
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0: Ouch, Cinderella, somebody save me right here on this Thursday. Hey, I got to say congratulations to the USA soccer team. Man, what a game yesterday. Oh, my goodness. They held on, down a man for the last 36 minutes, and ended up scoring again and winning 2-0. They're going on, baby. All right, hang on for Red Ryder, Aerosmith, and more coming up after this.
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2: Extreme heat warning until 8 p.m. EDT for Niagara, Orleans, Monroe, Wayne, Northern Cayuga, Oswego, Livingston, Ontario. Classic Rock, 93.9 weather. Extreme heat warning until 8 p.m. EDT for Niagara, Orleans, Monroe, Wayne, Northern Cayuga, Oswego, Livingston, Ontario. Tonight stays warm with a slight chance of showers and thunderstorms, around 75 degrees, and a light southwest breeze. Friday turns hotter, in the mid-90s, with a chance of showers and thunderstorms. Friday night cools back to around 70, with a chance of showers and thunderstorms. Currently, it's clear and 97 degrees. Are you ready?
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0: Queen there with the Bicycle Race song. And man, oh man, we are getting ready for a big fourth weekend coming up, celebrating America's 250. Be careful with the fireworks, right? Always, right? Especially if it's super dry and hot around you. All right, coming up, Doobie Brothers, U2, and the Cars, all straight ahead.
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0: Cars and let's go here on this Thursday. I saw an interesting story in the news today that researchers believe in Spain that giraffes can do math. They had boxes of carrots. One had more than the others, and the giraffes always picked the ones with more carrots. I wish math was that simple for me in school. No way, I know. Got Whitesnake for you and Cheap Trick coming up right after this.
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2: Extreme heat warning until 8 p.m. EDT for Niagara, Orleans, Monroe, Wayne, Northern Cayuga, Oswego, Livingston, Ontario. Classic Rock 93.9 weather. Extreme heat warning until 8 p.m. EDT for Niagara, Orleans, Monroe, Wayne, Northern Cayuga, Oswego, Livingston, Ontario. Tonight stays warm with a slight chance of showers and thunderstorms, around 75 degrees, and a light southwest breeze. Friday turns hotter in the mid-90s, with a chance of showers and thunderstorms. Friday night cools back to around 70, with a chance of showers and thunderstorms. Currently, it's clear and 95 degrees.
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0: We got a texted request for this one today, and I love hearing it. Whitesnake and Is This Love. Well, I'll tell you, it can't be a Thursday afternoon show with me without Pink Floyd, and I got him for you coming up next.
1: Here's what's happening in the five-county area. The York Lester Field Day will be held Thursday, July 2nd at 7 p.m. at the York Central School Grounds on Routes 36 and 63. There'll be a giant fireworks display at dusk and much more. All are encouraged to attend. Wayland Historical Society will be hosting a 250th celebration for our country on Saturday, July 4th, starting with a parade at 9:30 a.m. It heads to the Historical Society, where there'll be music and the reading of the Declaration of Independence. All are encouraged to attend. A 4th of July celebration will be held at the Canisius American Legion at 6317 Marshall Road on Saturday, July 4th, starting at 3 p.m. There'll be live music, food, fun, and fireworks. And the Canis Regan American Legion's Jamboree for PTSD takes place Saturday, August 1st at the Legion. There'll be a ride for a reason, live music, a basket raffle, a money wheel, and more. Proceeds go to the Bath VA and Mission 22.
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Twisted Sister here on this Thursday. I'm Kelly, hanging out with you today. Thank you so much for listening. Let me give you one big cold shot.

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0: That's Kiss and Licking It Up here on this Thursday. You know, I was going through the music library here. I haven't played any Nazareth for a while, so let me get some Nazareth on. We'll do Soundgarden 2 and George Thorogood and the Destroyers. They're all right ahead after this.
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0: You know, I think about this song and I say, hey, you don't need to tell us this. Love Hurts, that's Nazareth. I'm Kelly Randall. Really good to be hanging with you here on the eve of the 4th of July celebration. We actually have the federal holiday tomorrow. Some of us have to work. If you're among those and me, we'll have a good time tomorrow, I promise. Up next for you, got your Green Day and Heart.
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2: Extreme heat warning until 8 p.m. EDT for Niagara, Orleans, Monroe, Wayne, Northern Cayuga, Oswego, Livingston, Ontario. Classic Rock 93.9 weather. Extreme heat warning until 8 p.m. EDT for Niagara, Orleans, Monroe, Wayne, Northern Cayuga, Oswego, Livingston, Ontario. Tonight stays warm with a slight chance of showers and thunderstorms, around 75 degrees, and a light southwest breeze. Friday turns hotter in the mid-90s, with a chance of showers and thunderstorms. Friday night cools back to around 70, with a chance of showers and thunderstorms. Currently, it's clear and 91 degrees.
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0: kind of ending there keeps DJs on their toes for years and years now. That's Art and Barracuda. I'm Kelly Randall. Really great to be having you listen. Thank you so much. How about I do some Tesla for you right after this?
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0: the best dressed guys in rock and roll, the late, great Robert Palmer. I'm Kelly Randall. We got probably the worst dressed guy in rock and roll, Edgar Winter, who I love his music. He's coming up, Nirvana, Boston 2, all after this.
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0: That's definitely some words to live by, right? Boston and Don't Look Back. Let's look ahead. Jefferson Starship and a great song from Night Ranger for you coming up next.
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2: Extreme heat warning until 8 p.m. EDT for Niagara, Orleans, Monroe, Wayne, Northern Cayuga, Oswego, Livingston, Ontario. Classic Rock 93.9 weather. Extreme heat warning until 8 p.m. EDT for Niagara, Orleans, Monroe, Wayne, Northern Cayuga, Oswego, Livingston, Ontario. Tonight stays warm with a slight chance of showers and thunderstorms, around 75 degrees, and a light southwest breeze. Friday turns hotter in the mid-90s with a chance of showers and thunderstorms. Friday night cools back to around 70 with a chance of showers and thunderstorms. Currently, it's clear and 90 degrees.
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0: Night Ranger there. Don't tell me you love me. All righty. Well, listen, thank you so much. I had a great time today. I'll be back again tomorrow afternoon on the federal holiday. We'll be rocking the house. And don't you move. Tom Petty and the Heartbreakers coming up next.
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